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Now, if you ever looked at your dog and thought, man, I would just quit my job to hang out with you all day, well, you actually can. What's going on? It's battle. There is a job opening in the UK for a live-in dog companion on a private estate, and it pays about 81 grand a year. Your job titles, or your job duties, excuse me, would be feed the dog, groom the dog, track the dog's routine, and basically become the dog's personal assistant. I would totally take that job on for $81,000 a year. Wouldn't you?

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It's Battle. Of course, we've all had a few too many to drink. There's always that one song that we always have to play when we're drunk, right? What is that number one drunk song? 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
1: Now, if you're trying to do something for Mother's Day that feels a little more meaningful than, you know, panic buying flowers at the last second, there's actually some pretty fun family ideas out there. Hey, it's Battle. Things like planning flowers, making artwork, cooking a family recipe, or putting together an at-home spa day. They say sometimes the best gift is just everybody being normal for a couple of hours. Hey, by the way, do you have a Mother's Day tradition that is your favorite? Love to hear from you. 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
1: Hey, it's Battle, and apparently relationships can now be explained like a trip to the zoo. Yeah, new survey says the best couple match is a golden retriever personality. Loyal, affectionate, upbeat, paired with a bear, meaning warm, comforting, and caring. So basically, one person brings the energy, the other brings the hugs. If your relationship had an animal vibe,

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60s, best variety of the 80s and 90s. Now, I gotta say, this is one of those criminal stories where you almost have to admire how weirdly specific it is. Hey, it's Battle. There's an ex-Chick-fil-A employee that got arrested after allegedly sneaking behind the counter and refunding around 800 mac and cheese orders to his own credit cards to the tune of about 80 grand. $80,000 in mac and cheese fraud is a sin.

I got to tell you, Michael Jackson movie was so good, I went and saw it again over the weekend. That's how good it was. And I might go see it again for the third weekend in a row. It's 95.7 Big FM.

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How about this one for a wild story? Hey, it's Battle. A Taco Bell employee in Florida got arrested after police say an argument over customers putting soda in a free water cup escalated into gunfire. Let me say that again. The whole thing allegedly started over somebody stealing soda. Look, I get it. Drink prices are ridiculous, but that is taking beverage enforcement way too far.

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It's Battle. Final hour of the show tonight. 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

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It's Battle Weatherwise. Looking ahead at tomorrow. Looks like it's going to be pretty pleasant for the most part. I say

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It's bad. I'm getting out of here. 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

80 million pounds of this will be consumed today. And that's not it. 126 million liters of this will be sold. Oh, you think you know? All right, well, we'll see if you're right, because I'll tell you the answer coming up two songs from now. 95.7 Big FM. We are Milwaukee's best variety of the 80s and 90s. I'm Dave Michaels, Neil Diamond. Good

Yesterday was definitely the pick day of the week, weather-wise. 95.7 Big FM, Milwaukee's best variety of the 80s and 90s. I'm Dave Michaels. Now that cold front is moved through. We're in the 40s right now, and it's not going to really warm up much. Never mind today, really, the rest of the week. She's a

0: If brunch doesn't interest mom on her day coming up on Sunday, A, because you forgot to make reservations and it's a little late now, or B, she wants to do something else, here's at least one option for you. 95.7 Big FM, Milwaukee's best variety of the 80s and 90s. I'm Dave Michaels. The Schlitz Autobahn Nature Center, that's on the Lake Michigan shoreline, will offer guided hikes for not just mom, but the entire family. If we're being honest, mom probably wants that alone time, be it at the Schlitz Autobahn Nature Center or in her living room. But that is an option. If mom wants to get out of the house, Schlitz Autobahn offering hikes this Sunday on Mother's Day.
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I'm Dave Michaels. The Packers signed quarterback Tyrod Taylor. No, not to be the starter. If that happens, we're in trouble. In theory, he'll back up Jordan Love this season. Ooh.

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Your first shot at the $1,000 Great Gas Giveaway happens this morning at 8:10. 95.7 Big FM, Milwaukee's best variety of the 80s and 90s.

If you're planning on going out of town over Memorial Day weekend, which is early this year, May 23rd and 24th, my guess is you'll be hanging around the area the previous weekend. If that's the case, good news, because you can be a part of an inspiring event in our area that weekend. And yes, it's free. I'll explain two songs from now on 95.7 Big FM, Milwaukee's best variety of the 80s and 90s. One, two.

0: Whether or not you are affected by Parkinson's disease, either someone in your immediate family, a coworker, your neighbor, even you, you can still be a part of Moving Day Milwaukee, now less than 2 weeks away. 95.7 Big FM, Milwaukee's best variety of the 80s and 90s. I'm Dave Michaels. There is something to be said about strength in numbers. That's why the entire community is invited to take part in the annual Moving Day Milwaukee event benefiting the Parkinson's Foundation Saturday, May 16th at Hart Park in Wauwatosa. The event is free. This will be my fifth event when I'm there in less than 2 weeks. And it really is something that once you go, you want to continue to support. To help explain why, we welcome the Advancement Director from the Parkinson's Foundation Midwest Chapter, Carrie McHugh. Carrie, good morning. I'm right, aren't I? There's just something about being a part of such an impactful event, isn't there?
1: Yeah, definitely. I mean, the number of people who have come to us after their first moving day and said, you know, wow, I didn't really even know that this existed. And I just felt so inspired being there. It was so great to be supported by other people who are living with the same concerns and issues. Now, and that includes care partners or family members or people living with PD. And it's really just a day to celebrate the Parkinson's community. We have Parkinson's specific exercises that people can do, led by exercise professionals. We have a vendor fair, which has resources of different treatments for Parkinson's, as well as exercise instructors, our Parkinson's tent, which has all of our resources, as well as information, our PD gene study. And then this year, we're adding a care partner tent, and that's for people who are care partners of people living with PD. They can come over and get care partner specific resources. We have some massage going on over there, as well as, you know, some little goodie bags for people living with people that are care partners. So it's just really uplifting, great day. I had someone in the past with one of our other moving days. Someone said, what do you like best about it? And he said, I like coming with my family because it makes it less scary for my grandchildren, because they see that there's many people living with this disease and many people living full lives with this disease. So it's really just a day for community support, and as well as obviously raising money to support the Parkinson's Foundation and the work that we do in the community.
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25: I will survive without you.

You know your Generation X, maybe even a young millennial, if you know the name Screech. Yes, I'm talking about the character from Saved by the Bell, the actor Dustin Diamond, who unfortunately passed away now 5 years ago from cancer. I think lived in Port Washington for a hot minute, too. Wasn't exactly really close with a lot of the cast members from Saved by the Bell before his death, but one of them did reach out before he died. Tell you who, two songs from now.

The actor who played Screech, Dustin Diamond, on the TV show Saved by the Bell, who I actually saw at Have a Nice Day Cafe. Remember that bar near the Bradley Center in downtown Milwaukee? Well, he passed away 5 years ago from cancer. And at the time of his death, he was estranged from, in essence, all the cast members of Saved by the Bell for a bunch of reasons that I'm not going to get into right now. It's not necessary. But before he died, he reportedly did hear from one of his Saved by the Bell co-stars before he died. 95.7 Big FM, Milwaukee's best variety of the 80s and 90s. I'm Dave Michaels. There's a new documentary out focusing on Dustin Diamond's life, and it alleges that Lark Voorhees, who played Lisa Turtle, did leave a voicemail for Diamond before he passed away.

0: 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So I imagine a lot of it's going to go right into that jet ski.
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0: 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I know Laura was an eagle when she won $1,000. 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
0: 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See? 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
1: Sure, it's cliche, but when you combine Taco Tuesday with Cinco de Mayo, which hasn't happened since 2020, and did that really happen since it was the height of COVID? You got to celebrate Cinco de Mayo, right? 95.7 Big FM, Milwaukee's best variety of the 80s and 90s. Me llamo David. Tommy, you going out for Cinco de Mayo today or no?
2: Yeah, I think I'm going to maybe go out with some friends to a Mexican restaurant down the road. It's going to be a good day.
1: Tons of options. Tres Hermanos there on the south side. Food trucks. If you're in a bind, don't have time, food trucks everywhere. Hey! But keep one thing in mind. All due respect, but Taco Bell is not

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Big FM, Milwaukee's best variety of the 80s and 90s. I'm Dave Michaels. The Packers signed quarterback Tyrod Taylor. No, not to be the starter. If that happens, we're in trouble. In theory, he'll back up Jordan Love this season.

0: Good morning, Angie. And it is a good morning. You won $1,000.
1: Oh, that's amazing. Sorry. Oh, my gosh. I'm just really excited.
0: You get 13 chances. Yes, 13. That is a lucky number. 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Coming up, 10-10. Keep it here. 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Ooh.

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Another shot at the $1,000 Great Gas giveaway in less than 10 minutes. 95.7 Big FM, Milwaukee's best variety of the 80s and 90s. 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

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May the 5th be with you. No, not working today because it's Cinco de Mayo. Happy Cinco de Mayo. 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

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Martha Quinn, rocking your Tuesday. 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
3: 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Barney in St. Louis sent in for today's mixtape three artists who were dancers before they were singers. First up, Paula Abdul.

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You and me together, we're heading into another hour. My name is Martha Quinn. It's just after 1 o'clock. Check out the guitar solo that comes up just about 2 minutes into REO's Can't

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0: 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Amanda is now $1,000 richer. I'm Martha Quinn. 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

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Happy Cinco de Mayo. Martha Quinn here. There is a viral trend called LWT. You're going to love. 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

It was one of those days yesterday where you had to grill out, you had to have ice cream, you had to take the dog on a walk, you had to go for a run, you had to go for a bike ride. You tried to do absolutely everything you possibly could to enjoy the 80-degree weather. 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

Last night, the Brewers got Jackson Churio and Andrew Vaughn back in the starting lineup, but wasn't enough to pull off a win in St. Louis. 3-6 loss. Back at it tonight, 6:45. 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

Did you see the pictures of Cher at the Met Gala last night? She looked great, by the way. We'll play some Cher coming up. Tom Petty and the Heartbreakers and your shot at $1,000 all after 5 o'clock here on 95.7 Big FM.

0: 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Eve Marie won $1,000 earlier today. How are you going to spend that money?
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take me back to yesterday when it was 80 degrees and was walking around in shorts and short sleeve shirt. And let me say it, I was hot. It was too hot last night. And now here we are. It's too cold. Spring in Wisconsin. Summer will be here in no time. Glad you're hanging out with us on the radio as we're playing these big songs from the 80s and 90s and this awesome song from Spandau Ballet. 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

0: 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I want to bring in Eva Marie, who won $1,000 today just for listening to the radio. 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

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I'm Ken O'Shea. 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

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Hold on.